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talking, of course, about extremism and extremist ideology. PPP views and conduct run counter to everything which can actually tear at the fabric of who we are as an institution. An institution. An institution. An institution. We need your help.

0: Holding, holding, holding, holding, holding the line. And a Palazzo.
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The leather thudding pulls on me and I feel like I wanna get near. I lean into its rhythm, perceive a certain something. This current running

we pull like mercury and like birds of a feather. We're rocked together just to chase ourselves as deep into these moments as we can, so we can get closer to that pulse rippling out from the sun, beating on the earth, warming up my heart and setting my brain ablaze.

weapons packed up and ready to go. Heard of some gravesites out by the highway, place where nobody knows. The sound of gunfire off in the distance, I'm getting used to it now. Lived in a brownstone, lived in a ghetto, I've lived all over this town.

transmit a message to the receiver. Hope for an answer someday. I got 3 passports, a couple of visas. Don't even know my real name. High on a hillside, trucks are loading, everything's ready to roll. I sleep in the daytime, I work in the nighttime, I might not ever get home. This ain't no party, this ain't no disco, this ain't no fooling around. No time for dancing or lovey-dovey,

Heard about Houston, heard about Detroit, heard about Pittsburgh, PA. You ought to know not to stand by the window, somebody might see you up there. I got some groceries, some peanut butter, to last a couple of days. Ain't got no speakers, ain't got no headphones, ain't got no records to play. Why stay in college? Why go to night school? 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

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You make me shiver, I feel so tender, we make a pretty good team. Don't get exhausted, I'll do some driving, you ought to get you some sleep. 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

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And there's been someone, a voice in your head or a voice outside that has said that you can't do that. 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

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But there's just one thing, you see. We never, ever do nothing nice and easy. We always do it nice and rough. But we're gonna take the beginning of this song and do it easy. But then we're gonna do the finish

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You've been sending down such incredible vibes. It's been a great experience for us. Thank you to everyone involved. I'm not even going to begin to go through names. You've been here. You were part of it. We love you. Thank you very much. Good night.

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The water wall is calling, it lingers, then you forget. Oh, oh, oh, oh, you're a rock and roll suicide. You're too old to lose it, too young to choose it.